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8: Overnight, clear skies in the forecast, a low 67, Sunday sunshine. Showers and thunderstorms are likely in the afternoon. Sunday's high 94. From the NKFloors.com Weather Center, Richard DeWedding at the Weather Channel.
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8: Overnight, clear skies in the forecast, a low 67. Sunday, sunshine. Showers and thunderstorms are likely in the afternoon. Sunday's high 94. From the NKFloors.com Weather Center, Richard DeWedding at the Weather Channel.
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5: Overnight, clear skies in the forecast, a low 67, Sunday sunshine. Showers and thunderstorms are likely in the afternoon. Sunday's high 94. From the NKFloors.com Weather Center, Richard DeWedding at the Weather Channel.
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4: Weather Channel forecast.
5: Overnight, clear skies in the forecast, a low 67. Sunday, sunshine. Showers and thunderstorms are likely in the afternoon. Sunday's high 94. From the NKFloors.com Weather Center, Richard DeWedding at the Weather Channel.
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0: Hey, what's up? It's Rick Neese. Don't forget, this week, heading for number one. We talked to Taylor Swift, and she said, I'm kidding. She's busy.
1: Ridiculous.
0: I know. But she did unveil something, I'm not kidding, that we put in the middle of D's sleeves. Are you ready for all the hits in one place? Rick D's got to give them to you this week. And it's tonight, starting at 8, the countdown to number one on B101.5.
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Overnight, clear skies in the forecast, a low 67. Sunday, sunshine. Showers and thunderstorms are likely in the afternoon. Sunday's high 94. From the NKFloors.com Weather Center, Richard Ewetting

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5: Overnight, clear skies in the forecast, a low 67, Sunday sunshine. Showers and thunderstorms are likely in the afternoon. Sunday's high 94. From the NKFloors.com Weather Center, Richard Ewetting at the Weather Channel.
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2: Overnight, clear skies in the forecast, low 67, Sunday sunshine. Showers and thunderstorms are likely in the afternoon. Sunday's high 94 from the NKFloors.com Weather Center. Richard Wedding at the Weather Channel.

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2: Overnight, clear skies in the forecast, a low 67, Sunday sunshine. Showers and thunderstorms are likely in the afternoon. Sunday's high 94. From the NKFloors.com Weather Center, Richard Wedding at the Weather Channel.
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0: have that friend that always has to one-up you? I'm sitting here off the air, and I'm talking to AJ about, you know, I'm taking Ashley out next Friday to one of our favorite restaurants for a little celebration. And she's like, me and Luke are going to D.C. And then she goes, and we're staying at the Conrad.
1: I did not say it like,
0: no. The Conrad. And I'm like, well, what the heck is the Conrad? Because that sounds like something I couldn't afford. So I looked it up, and sure enough, what do you know? I can't afford it.
1: We're using points to stay there.
0: Oh, my husband has points. We're being forced to stay at this 5-star hotel because my husband has points. 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
13: Hold on to sunshine here today. We'll be on the watch for showers and storms this afternoon. Some of those storms could be strong. 94, 66 tonight. The showers and storms will linger on through the evening. Clouds overnight. From the NKFlorist.com Weather Center, Richard DeWedding at the weather.

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9: Going to hold on to sunshine here today. We'll be on the watch for showers and storms this afternoon. Some of those storms could be strong. 94, 66 tonight. The showers and storms will linger on through the evening. Clouds overnight. From the NKFloors.com Weather Center, Richard DeWedding at the Weather.

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6: Going to hold on to sunshine here today. We'll be on the watch for showers and storms this afternoon. Some of those storms could be strong. 94, 66 tonight. The showers and storms will linger on through the evening. Clouds overnight. From the NKFloors.com Weather Center, Richard Wedding at the Weather Channel.

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1: Fredericksburg Regional Food Bank is in this morning, and we are going to talk about summer nutrition programs for kids. It is a big program, and Curtis Dickerson and Dan Mayer from the food bank here this morning. Good morning to both of you. Good to have you here.
2: Good to be with you, Ted. Thank you.
3: Good morning, Ted.
1: Haven't had Dan. I have not seen you in too long. Either I haven't either been over at the food bank or had you in studio. So it's good to see you.
2: Yeah, it's unusual to go a few months without having a chance to be on with you, and I appreciate the opportunity. And we definitely need to get you back at the food bank. You're always so good coming over and helping promote things. For this opportunity.
1: I do like to see things and just see how you continue to grow. And unfortunately, you continue to grow because the need here has just gotten to be so massive.
2: Yeah, it is extraordinary. We end up serving usually 50,000 plus people every year. The number of meals put out each year is generally in the millions, 7.5 million meals last year. The summer nutrition program that we're talking about today put out about 250,000 meals. And Curtis and his crew do an outstanding job. We got a lot of sites going on this summer. And, unfortunately, we were just talking before we went on there how the summer is a high need season because schools are out. Families that lean into the nutrition programs of the schools, be it for breakfast, lunch, what have you, they really struggle then to be able to have meals at their disposal during the summer. So it's important that we and other contractors around the community step in and provide those summer meals and service youth 18 and under. And we're looking forward to getting the word out today so families in need can know where to go for their meals.
1: We're going to get into all the details of that as we go along this morning. We're going to talk, Curtis, you do such a great job, as Dan just mentioned. But boy, I will say, the staff that you have at the food bank, every one of them, they are just passionate about this. I see a number of them at all kinds of different opportunities and events around the region. And they promote the food bank in everything, and you really have a team there.
2: Yeah, I'm glad you have the chance to have that exposure to us, because you're right. We really are fortunate to have the people in place that we do, and that's very intentional. Those who lead the departments around the food bank are very intentional about who they recruit and seek to cultivate, and it really does take a certain kind of passion. And Curtis and others, we're fortunate that they have that kind of passion and that they're willing to put themselves out there and be so sacrificial and make such a difference in the community. And many people have served there for years and years. We got some people who have gone on two decades of service at the food bank, and we celebrate that they have that kind of commitment, and the community is blessed to have those kind of people in its midst. And I'm grateful and fortunate to be able to organize such a vital crew.
1: Well, Curtis, I've known you for a while, because you've been coming in here, and generally for the summer program for kids, and you're passionate about this, and you can, because I remember you came to the food bank with just a great background to be able to step into what you've been able to do there.
3: Yeah, I came to the food bank. I had worked at the Boys and Girls Club since 2004, and since 2004, I had a

0: relationship with the food bank because that's how we provided our after school snacks.
1: Yeah.
0: So it was an easy transition coming from the Boys and Girls Club to the food bank. It was kind of odd because it was like I was taking on a new job, but I already knew half the people there and I already kind of knew the process there. So it was a little odd when you take on a new job and you go somewhere and you already feel comfortable when you first walk into the door because you've been there so many times.
1: As we said, Dan, this is really comprehensive and covers a lot. First things first, I guess you have to register and sign up for this.
2: You do. It really helps us plan and be prepared in a way that is most efficient for families so that as they pull up, we really are ready for them. So there's a pre-registration process. Again, fredfood.org would be the way to go and start that process. Okay. You go to our website and it's intuitive. You're just clicking on buttons that get you through the process. And then this year in Caroline and King George County, there's also available, due to funding that we have for those two particular counties, for a ship-to-home option for families who might find that to be essential to them. And they can pre-register for that also at fredfood.org. And we're very happy to be able to have that ship-to-home opportunity. And unfortunately, we can't do it all across the community because of funding restrictions. But where we can do it, we like to do that because we know transportation can be a barrier for families as well. So we're grateful to have that opportunity.
1: And those are the two more rural localities.
2: It is. So it makes a lot of sense to be able to do it in those communities because there's probably greater barriers than any other counties in those two jurisdictions. But certainly we recognize that the families we're serving have their own challenges and struggles, and we just do what we can to try to mitigate those difficulties. And that's why we have 12 sites established across the community, because we're trying to get into as many eligible communities as possible.
1: Curtis, these involve you're signing up and you're getting meal kits, correct?
0: Yeah. Would you when they come to a site to pick up a meal, it's going to be a box. It's going to have 7 breakfasts, 7 lunches in the box. If you can't sign up early, that's fine. We can sign you up on site. I've had emails from people like, hey, I couldn't get registered. We've had some people who registered that are not in King George and Caroline County and registered for the ship to home. Had them let them know that that's only for King George and Caroline County. They had to come to a site and let them know you can register on site. So if you haven't had a chance to register, if you're listening to this, you haven't had a chance to register, don't not come. Come to the site. We'll register you on site. I'm going to be leaving here early. I got to be at Zion Hill, which is our first site this week. I got to be there at 10 o'clock, so I won't be able to stay through the whole interview. Come out to Zion Hill. It's off of Brock Road. It's on Cooktown Road. A little far back on Cooktown Road. Keep driving. You might not think you're going to get there, but you're going to get there. We're at the church at the end of the road. I'm going to be there. I'm going to be at Travelers Rest Baptist Church after that from 12 to 1. So I'm going to be Zion Hill from 10 to 11. Travelers Rest from 12 to 1. Then I'm going to go tonight. We'll be at Stafford High School from 5:45 to 7 o'clock handing out boxes. Last week, we had people lining up at 5:15 at Stafford High School, and we didn't start to 5:45.
1: Wow.
0: But we'll be there to 7. If you don't want to stay in line, probably about 6:15, 6:20, the line was gone. So, you know, you can come a little later, 6:30. I'll have enough boxes. I won't run out. I'll make sure I got enough. If you want to come later, just before 7 o'clock, because I'm going to be wiped out. But that's what I got going on today.
1: Well, that schedule, and especially, at least for today, those are all pretty rural churches, too, in rural parts of the county. So you really are getting out and in making this available.
0: Yeah, that's what we want to do. We want to get out in areas where it's rural, not a lot of access for those people. It might be a little harder for them to get, you know, to town to get services or to get assistance or get help. So that's one of our focus, is trying to get out into the more rural areas of the counties.
1: But just one little side note, Dan, that just Curtis is like Superman in the summers. I mean, one day.
2: I offered him the schedule so he could have it as a reference point. He said, I think I know it. So,
1: and the schedule's not any easy thing. Really a schedule.
2: It's a grid of times and places and addresses. And, you're going to, as a family, probably focus on one site. So it's not as complicated if you're the user. But, yeah, for Curtis to administer this across a dozen sites. And it's a federally funded program. So that always brings some red tape and some complications with it, and really does drive where the program can be administered. I think that's often something that people might not understand. Maybe like, well, why don't you come to our community? Why don't you come to our school? The program dictates that it can be administered in neighborhoods where schools have a high situation.

0: free and reduced lunch usage during the school year.
1: Okay.
0: So only in those kinds of communities can the program be established. So that also complicates it, because now Chris and crew have to find sites in those particular vicinities that have the right parking lot to allow us to be hosted there, that are willing to have us on site, that have a volunteer base perhaps that we can recruit. So it really is quite an undertaking. It's not exactly rocket science, but it's up there. I think Curtis has a future with NASA if he wants it.
2: And it also has to be considered rural. That's another thing that a lot of people understand. We can't hand out the week's worth of meals in an area that's not considered rural. So, like, we can't come to Spotsylvania Town Center and hand out week's worth of meals, because that area is not considered rural. You know, so that also throws a wrinkle into it. So you got to find where it qualifies based on the free reduced lunch, and it's also rural. So that makes it difficult, especially in Spotsylvania and Stafford County, finding locations that fit those qualifications.
1: Sure. Well, and like Dan mentioned too, just to have the partners to do this, and to have, like, for like today, Zion Hill and Travelers Rest to be able to open their facilities or their parking lots to have this be done, and even some volunteers.
0: Yeah, our whole network is predicated on partnerships. I mean, our pantry system that is our bread and butter, those are all partnerships, many volunteer driven. So we're always grateful for the partners that prop up in the community. And one thing that Curtis's point about these multiple meals at one time, that's a positive offshoot of COVID, actually, because during COVID, the program was allowed to change from where you had to be on site as a provider. You could only provide a hot prepared meal. The children had to eat it on site. That was the universal standard for summer nutrition programs going into COVID. But because of the no contact rules of COVID, then there was the ability to bring out multiple meals at one time in a boxed format, in a ready-to-eat format, give it to a family, and then you didn't have to directly interact or have that family stay in proximity to others because of the pandemic. So fortunately, there came some eye-opening awareness that that's actually a very good, efficient way to operate the program. But unfortunately, it's still only allowed in rural sites. If it's deemed suburban or urban, the program that other contractors operate is still, you have to provide a hot meal. The children have to eat it on site. So we're a partner in the community with places like the City of Fredericksburg School System, Spotsylvania County School System, Stafford County School System, because it does take many partners to embrace and serve the whole community.
1: Who knew that there was something out of COVID that we would say, hey, we learned something.
0: Well, yeah, it just brings about a great efficiency. I mean, we went from serving about 10 to 15,000 meals a summer to, as I said, over 250,000 meals last summer. So the ability to impact the community has been made so much more substantial, and allows us to only go to a site once a week and still provide a week's worth of food. So just a great deal of efficiency that we didn't have going into COVID.
1: When you're passing out a week's worth of food, how big of a box do they get?
2: Oh, no, it's not that big of a box.
1: Okay.
2: Box probably weighs about 15, 20 pounds.
1: Okay.
2: Dimensions of the box is probably like 12 by 14 by 10, something like that. Not big at all.
1: Okay. Boy, I can remember. I mean, the early days of this, when lunches were being prepared by each day at the food bank, and just the way that system worked. But I mean, you have to almost do something like this with what the need has become.
0: Yeah, I mean, the volunteer base that provided those meals, they were heroic. I mean, you're usually there about like 5 a.m. providing the service, and then the meal's going out around 9 a.m. getting driven out to sites. So, I mean, it was just a different kind of volunteer corps that was needed. Now we're focused on 12 different sites spread all across the region, so definitely you need some volunteers in proximity to these different geographies. So it's always a complication, but yeah, Curtis and team start working on this in the mid winter to some degree, you know, to get ready for it.
1: You'd have to.
0: And then finally the application process gets approved in late May. You know, unfortunately, we usually get the approval just days before the program has to launch from the Department of Education. But, you know, Curtis has done a job in the months ahead getting it ready, and we're able to launch. And like you said, 17,000 meals were provided just last week, the first week of the season.
2: Yeah, we had a lot of people like, when are y'all going to start? When are you going to post? When are you going to, you know, when are we going to find out about the sites? And we had to tell them we can't do any of that until we get the application approved. So we got a little, you know, we're a little behind, you know, the gun this year trying to get everything going, but we got it going.
1: Boy, and look at that number, though.
2: Yeah.
1: When not everybody knows about it, just shows you what's out there. So then tomorrow, you're, I,

0: to see you at Patriot Park in the Walmart Supercenter in Locust Grove.
1: Mm-hmm. Yeah, tomorrow we'll be at Patriot Park from 8:15 to 9:45. You know, that's my hardest. That leaving at 7 o'clock tonight, then being back early enough to get to Patriot Park 8:15. That's my hardest turnaround of the week. And then we'll be at Locust Grove from 12 to 1. Those sites definitely need, you know, if you want to volunteer, definitely go onto our website and sign up to volunteer. Definitely need volunteers there. My Walmart site, I kind of got my little A-team that come out every year, so I'm usually good there. But definitely use help at Patriot Park. Then on Wednesday we'll be at Caroline Middle School from 10 to 12. We'll be at New Liberty Baptist Church from 11 to 12:30, and then we'll be at Mount Tabor Baptist Church from 12 to 1. The one thing about my churches and my Wednesday sites, all of my churches have been great. You know, their members have come out and volunteer. So if you're looking to volunteer and you don't see a church owner that's close to you as a volunteer opportunity, because most of our churches, their church members come out and volunteer. So we haven't even posted those as volunteer opportunities. And the same thing with Caroline Middle School. Caroline Sheriff Department has been great, allowing us to use their school resource officers during the summer to run the site. They'll be running the site at the Caroline Middle School. Then on Thursday morning, we'll be at Brookpoint High School from 9:30 to 10:45. Once again, could use volunteers. Then we'll be at Smoot Library Thursday night from 5:15 to 6:45. Saturday, we'll be at Good Hope Baptist Church. That's Friday, 10 to 11:30.
2: Friday.
1: Friday will be at Good Hope Baptist Church from 10 to 11:30, and then we'll be at the Fredericksburg Fieldhouse Friday night from 4:30 to 6. If you can't make, you know, you don't have to go to a particular site the same site every week.
0: You just
1: only once a week can you get a box.
0: Yeah.
1: So let's say something happened and you can't make Travelers Rest on Monday morning, you can come to Patriot Park Tuesday morning, or you can come to the field house on Friday.
0: Yeah,
1: it's just one box per week. Whatever works with your schedule. We'll have a lot of people like, hey, I'm gonna be on vacation next week. Can I come to such and such a site instead? Like, yes, you can come to, you know, a different site. It just whatever's more convenient for you, and it just once a week though. That's the main thing, letting people know we can only provide one box per week per child.
0: And really, and it sounds like, as far as, I mean, if someone wants to volunteer, you can find someplace, somewhere for them to volunteer.
1: Yes. I'll let Dan go ahead.
2: Yeah, and that's not even talking about putting these boxes together, which is its own
0: We'll get into that.
2: Yeah, the fredfood.org is the place people can use to see the volunteer opportunities to register as a volunteer if they've never registered previously with the food bank. But yeah, it's a high intensity volunteer need season, especially with the box packing 3 times a week and then these sites operating weekly. We can use hundreds of volunteers during the course of the summer, and I'll be glad to talk about the opportunities. But yeah, just know that if you don't even need these services but you want to help provide these services, there's a great way and great opportunity to get involved and be part of the solution.
0: And again, Curtis, I guess too, you know, let people know, if you're not going to use this, but if you know other people, let other people in your church know.
1: I tell people spread the word. People who show up for boxes, I ask them, hey, you know, do you have nieces and nephews? Do your sisters and brothers know? Do your cousins know? Spread the word. You know, don't just keep it for yourself. Tell your friends, tell your family that, you know, we're out here trying to help.
0: Well, and this is such a period of time. When you talk to school administrators, you over the years, Dan, have always expressed such a concern about the summer.
2: Yeah, unfortunately, it's one of the more underutilized federal programs. I don't know the statistics currently, but generally speaking, I think it's about 15 to 20% of eligible families use this. And that is a shame to have the resources that the community is trying to provide not be used, usually out of lack of awareness, more so than thinking they don't need these services. So it's very important to be able to get the word out, and we appreciate you giving the opportunity for us to use the radio as a medium for that. But yeah, fredfood.org is our website. Curtis went through this schedule, but it's all there. You can see it, you can study it, you can understand, you know, what serves you best, and you can register for the weekly box of food, 14 meals, breakfast and lunch. They're designed to be breakfast and lunch. So

0: really replacement for school-based nutrition that is lost during the summer.
1: Yeah, boy, and for some families, this is how you survive and to lose those meals that you're expecting.
2: Yeah, no, we're there. And like I was saying before, don't feel you have to be there right at the beginning to get in line. I'm going to make sure we have enough boxes at sites. And if we do run out, we got other sites you can visit that's going to be close to you. So, you know.
1: Well, and this sounds like it's so flexible. I mean, you've made this so flexible that like you say, I'm getting it today, but the next week I'm busy on Monday and Tuesday, and you know, whatever works. You have made this, and especially the number of sites and the locations you're at. I mean, you have covered the region.
2: Yeah, we've definitely tried our best to cover the region the best we can, and also to give different opportunities, either those who can come in the morning, those who can come in the afternoon, those who can come in the evening. So we definitely try to set it up to be best for those in need.
1: It is a weekly meal kits. Fredericksburg Regional Food Bank is involved with the distribution of all of this. Fredfood.org for the list. Fredfood.org. So Dan, after Curtis went through that whole list, it makes sense that we had to lose Curtis because there are places to go here.
0: Yeah, Curtis has an early obligation. 10 o'clock is our first meal site today at Zion Hill Baptist Church out on Cooktown Road in Spotsylvania County. So he's being faithful. He's good about promoting, but he's got a more significant role in terms of getting out and making sure these meals are getting to the families that we're serving. So I can keep the promotion going, and he can do his daily duties.
1: Yeah, exactly. We got to keep this going. One of the things, I guess, we want to continue to emphasize is we're talking here, these meals are for every child, it's not just per family. This is child.
0: Yeah, I think that's a great point. Yeah, that at these sites you pre-register for a box for any child who's 18 and under in your household. So you're coming out to the site once a week, but you could get 3-4 boxes, however many kids you register for, as long as they're in your household, 18 and under, you're picking up a box per child. So, you know, definitely can be worth it if you have multiple children. You're getting multiple boxes at the same time. It's not just one box per family. It's one box per child that you register for.
1: It's just such an important thing to remember. And again, pass this information on. Go to fredfood.org. Print some of the stuff out if you have to and pass it on to people.
0: Yeah, like Curtis said, I mean, often people know in their neighborhood, based on that neighborhood perhaps being a high need neighborhood, that there are families who could benefit from this, and sometimes even carpooling together. You know, as long as the household registers for itself, we'll be able to identify that these people are registered for the program. So it's not even about do they have their own vehicle to get there. You could take turns, you could carpool, what have you. You probably are living near people who have need for these services, and we just ask your help in getting the word out and direct them to fredfood.org for the pre-registration component. If they live in King George or Caroline County, the funding we have for a ship-to-home delivery program can be used in those counties, but only in those counties. So ship to home is an option for people in King George and Caroline County. Takes even the transportation barrier out of the mix for some.
1: And again, it points out the need for volunteers in so many areas. There's a lot of meals that have to be put together, but like you said, even the transporting of things or helping out at a site.
0: Yeah, we drive the meals out to the site, and we connect with volunteers who report to the site, and then they really help us offload and give the meals out to the families. And often we hear these volunteers say for the course of the summer, it helps them bond with these families.
1: Yeah.
0: You know, they get empathy, they get compassion, they enjoy the interaction. The families enjoy the consistent volunteers they see during the course of the summer. So there's a real community bonding aspect that takes place too. And then community bonding at these box packs. You know, we put these boxes together usually on the order of about 2,000 boxes every week, usually in shifts that are 2 hours long. Try to get about 700 plus boxes packed every 2 hour shift. And that sounds like a lot, but when you get the rhythm of the assembly line going, it happens. And that assembly line requires usually about 25 to 30 people. It's a great team bonding experience for workplaces. Even when you have disparate number of people who don't know one another, it's amazing how quickly they kind of find the rhythm once that assembly line gets rolling, and they start to have some chemistry. There's usually some music in the background to kind of energize you.

0: was kidding earlier, they've learned not to put mellow music on because it slows people down. It's just, you know, the human dynamic of the way people react to an environment. And the assembly line just starts to chug along, and we get those 700-plus boxes done every 2 hours. So we need volunteers for box packs Tuesdays from noon to 2, Wednesday from 5 to 7 p.m., and Thursdays from 10 to noon. Those are the standing box pack times. And again, fredfood.org, you can go and sign up to help with box packing, which gets these meals prepared. And if you're putting together 2,000 boxes a week, that's 28,000 meals a week. So just the impact and the number of meals we're packing in a short span is very impressive and very important, and allows us to fulfill our obligations at these 12 sites across the community. So fredfood.org to volunteer to be a box packer as well.
1: Fredfood.org. And again, this is the kind of situation where you can't get this done with just staff. You need volunteer hands. It just takes hands.
0: Absolutely. Yeah, the box packs basically require 25 to 30 people every time we do them. And they're 2-hour shifts. We try to minimize the labor component of the staff because everybody has jobs that they've got to fulfill that are focused elsewhere. Mm-hmm. Generally speaking, our summer nutrition program really only employs about 4 or 5 people, and some of those are interns we bring in or seasonal employees just in for the summer. So Curtis is the one full-time staff member who dedicates his time to summer nutrition. So every other staff member already has other jobs that they are supposed to be able to focus on. So it's really heavily volunteer driven, and we really need the volunteers for these box packs. So Tuesday from noon to 2, Wednesdays from 5 to 7 in the evening, and Thursdays from 10 to noon. Those are our box pack shifts, and you can sign up for them at fredfood.org.
1: Again, just like you've got it set up where people can do for the grab and go with this, there are different times to meet different schedules.
0: Absolutely, absolutely. And all the box packing takes place at our 480 Central Road location in Battlefield Industrial Park. If you're familiar with the Thurman Brisbane Center, it's another nonprofit in the community. We're in that same area. We're directly across the street from the Thurman Brisbane Center. And so, really, we need people at these sites as volunteers. We need people for the box packs as volunteers. And that is a great way to give back during the summer. Everybody tends to try to take a little bit of time off during the summer. Well, maybe take a little of that time and give back in a way that you don't ordinarily have the chance to when you're working. So fredfood.org is a great way to sign up and make a volunteer choice of a giving back to the community during some of your summer downtime.
1: And just like you said and described it so well, that you're gonna meet people, you're gonna have a lot of fun, and you're gonna understand and feel closer to this community.
0: Yeah, it's no mystery that sometimes people will come back and do these tasks every summer, because after a while they do start to realize, wow, this is a great feeling to be able to give back to the community each week, or to come to a box pack every once in a while. And it is fun. Those box packs, like I said, they develop kind of a natural chemistry. Even if you don't come out as part of a team from a workplace or a church or something like that, you tend to feel like part of a team once that assembly line gets going. And so it really does kind of inspire you and remind you how important community and interaction is. You know, it's a chance to put down the cell phone for a couple hours and really focus on doing something of service and bonding with your neighbor.
1: Say it over and over again, Dan, but again, this is every kid in your household.
0: Yes, we provide a weekly box for pickup once a week at a distribution site near you, and it contains 14 ready-to-eat meals designed to be breakfast and lunch-type meals. But your pre-registration through our fredfood.org website entitles you to one box per week per child in your household. And you can use any of the 12 pickup sites, but you can only get one box per week. We'll track that once you pick up the box, but it is one box per child in your household, 18 and under, is eligible for this.
1: And let others know. Don't keep this information to yourself.
0: Yeah. We try to ramp up our production to match the registration. So, we're not asking families to be shy about this or to keep it as a secret. You're keeping it secret doesn't preserve food for just you, it keeps us from putting food out potentially. Yeah. So please help spread the word, and other families that are entitled to this can benefit from it as well.
1: I don't think we mentioned this. This will go on through August 7th.
0: Yes. Yeah. It's usually a 10-week program and launches shortly after Memorial Day. So we just finished our first week. Curtis was saying about

0: 17,000 meals went out in that first week. So usually it ramps up a little bit as some awareness is created, but it runs through August 7th this year, yes.
1: And lots of volunteer opportunities all over, whether it's packing or on site, whatever works for you and times, you've got times for packing and all of that.
0: Yeah, absolutely. We need volunteers at these sites. We'll bring a truck of boxed food out, but we need volunteers to help distribute the food to the families coming to the sites. So that's a volunteer opportunity. And then a critical one is the packing of the boxes. We do that three times a week. We try to box over 700 boxes of food every time we come together for a two-hour shift. So we've got shifts on Tuesday early in the afternoon, Wednesday early in the evening, Thursday in the late morning. Fredfood.org is where you can go and sign up to be a volunteer for the distribution sites or the box packs, fredfood.org.
1: And if you've got an app that's out there that has all kinds of great information.
0: Yes, Fredfood VA is a system people can use to find information about summer nutrition, as well as all the distribution sites, be it our mobile pantries, be it brick and mortar pantry network across the community. Fredfood VA tells you distribution sites, times, and creates an awareness of how you could even contact that site if you need it to.
1: Well, so often, Dan, we'll flippantly say, well, you're a lifesaver. The Fredericksburg Regional Food Bank in the summer is literally a lifesaver to a lot of families and a lot of kids.
0: Really appreciate that, Ted, and the acknowledgement. Yeah, we're trying to step in and help school districts supplement the meal programs that they provide during the school year. We know a lot of families rely on breakfasts and lunch from the schools. And so when that goes away for the summer, that's the real purpose of the summer nutrition program. And we're glad to do our part to partner with school districts to try to provide replacement meals during the summer.
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4: Hold on to sunshine here today. We'll be on the watch for showers and storms this afternoon. Some of those storms could be strong. 94, 66 tonight. The showers and storms will linger on through the evening. Clouds overnight. From the NKFloors.com Weather Center, Richard DeWedding

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1: And I'm Lori with Calypso Kennels. 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

0: Joan, what does that say?
1: What?
0: You're black. This girl can? Can what?
1: This girl can.
0: Can what, Joan?
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7: Going to hold on to sunshine here today. We'll be on the watch for showers and storms this afternoon. Some of those storms could be strong. 94, 66 tonight. The showers and storms will linger on through the evening. Clouds overnight from the NKFloors.com Weather Center. Richard DeWedding at the weather.

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5, today's best music, Zara Larsson, Midnight Sun, something she knows a lot about being from Sweden, where during the summer it is daylight nearly 24 hours a day up close to the Arctic Circle. I have been to the Arctic Circle and it is pretty wild to see what kind of looks like sunset at midnight. Yeah, it is really wild, something that is neat to experience. We'll keep it here. Got your Weather Channel forecast on the way to let you kick off the work week, let you know what to expect on B101.5. 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

I'm Dr. Lori Roberts from Here in the Burg Audiology and Hearing Aids, where I specialize in hearing loss, tinnitus, earwax removal, and positional vertigo. If you have ringing in the ears and have been told there's nothing that can be done, that may not be true, and I'd love to talk with you. 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I've been serving the Fredericksburg area for over 24 years and can help you with all your hearing needs at Here in the Burg, located on Route 1 near the University of Mary Washington campus. 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That's H-E-A-R in the Burg.com.

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Experience the difference at Michael's Towing and Michael's Roll-Off. We got 10 songs in a row, zero commercials on the way for you as we keep the weekend rolling. On the way, got some Bruno Mars, also going to hear from Sabrina Carpenter, and somebody who dropped an album on Friday. Coming up on B101.5. 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

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Olivia Rodrigo, of course, dropped her album on Friday. You have a chance to win a vinyl copy tomorrow morning on The Jeremy Gray Show, right here on B101.5.

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Tomorrow morning when you wake up, you have a chance to play the high-low jackpot, 720. That's when Jeremy is going to be playing, giving you a chance to win some moolah. Yeah, you got to love that. Green Day, speaking of green, on the beat.

0: B101.5, today's best music. I knew it. I knew you. That's Taylor Swift. Brand new music from her from the Toy Story 5 soundtrack. I'm Chuck Archer. Great to be with you. And I hope you join Trapper on Wednesday for another dose of Trapper's Trivia. Yeah, it begins at 7 o'clock at Six Bears and a Goat. 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

0: 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I'm Chuck Archer. 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Also, during the big question, got a chance to win a $50 gift card to Luca B's Boutique. 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We got some Meghan Trainor, also Bruno Mars, and an artist who opened up for Taylor Swift during the Eras Tour and has become a big-time star herself. 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

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I'm Chuck Archer. Great to be with you on the weekend, giving you 10 songs in a row. 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

B101.5, today's best music. Did you know the World Cup trophy is worth a lot of money? Like seven digits. Yeah, I'll tell you just how much coming up. Here's Chapel Roan on the B.

0: B101.5, today's best music, Gracie Abrams, her brand new one. It's called Hit the Wall. And of course, she was on the big stage with Taylor Swift during the Eras Tour. She was one of the opening acts, and that really put her on the map. We know what else is happening on the big stage, the World Cup, happening in the Americas. And did you know the World Cup trophy is the most valuable trophy in the world? According to the Daily Mirror, its gold content alone is $882,000. But because of its significance, the actual historical valuation of the trophy is $20 million. In point of fact, it's probably priceless. The trophy weighs 13.6 pounds. It's made of 18 karat gold, and it's hollow so the players can lift it. It contains 11 pounds of gold total. The Kentucky Derby, that's the second most expensive award at $856,000. So there you go. Keep it here. Got your Weather Channel forecast on the way next on B101.5.
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1: Here this afternoon, showers and thunderstorms are likely. Some of those storms could be strong to severe, with 94 the high today. 66 tonight. Storm chances fade away through the evening. Clouds overnight. From the NKFloors.com Weather Center, Richard DeWedding at the Weather Channel.

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I'm Chuck Archer. 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

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That's on the way for you. Coming up, we got Alex Warren, also some Olivia Dean, and a guy who knows it all. It's on the way on B101.5.

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Olivia Rodrigo's new album, You Seem Pretty Sad for a Girl So in Love, long title, out now. You can win a vinyl version of it tomorrow on the Jeremy Gray Show. 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

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Here's Billie Eilish.

0: B101.5, today's best music, brand new from Teddy Swims. It's called Mr. Know-It-All. I'm Chuck Archer. You know, there are plenty of things to do and see around here. You don't have to go away for vacation. 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
5: Here this afternoon, showers and thunderstorms are likely. Some of those storms could be strong to severe, with 94 the high today, 66 tonight. The storm chances fade away through the evening, clouds overnight. From the NKFloors.com Weather Center, Richard Ewetting at the Weather Channel.

0: B101.5, today's best music. That's Bruno Mars, I Just Might. I'm Chuck Archer, and tomorrow morning, you just might win a copy of Olivia Rodrigo's new album, You Seem Pretty Sad for a Girl So in Love. But it's not just any album, it's the vinyl version of the album. And for everyone who wins a vinyl copy of that album, you'll be put into a grand prize drawing on Friday. We will randomly draw a grand prize winner to win vinyl copies of Sour and Guts, Olivia's other two albums, courtesy of Geffen Records in B101.5. So be listening tomorrow on The Jeremy Gray Show for your chance to win. 10 songs in a row, zero commercials on the way. Olivia Rodrigo coming up, Olivia Dean on the way. And we're going to be going down in this next 10 in a row. Keep it here on The B.
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E101.5, today's best music. That's Sienna Spyro. It's called Die on This Hill. I'm Chuck Archer. And hey, dads, we got a cool contest for you. You know, Father's Day is coming up. 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

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Just type in the keyword bargain. On the way next, we got Brittany. She's got 10 songs.

0: in a row, zero commercials on the way for you. Zara Larsson, her latest. Also going to hear from Somber. And also, a song that is making a bit of a comeback thanks to TikTok from The Killers. 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

101.5, today's best music. It's Zara Larsson with Midnight Sun. I'm Brittany. Thanks for hanging out with me. Happy Sunday, everybody. Hopefully you're getting some rest in, staying cool because it's been hot out there. But if you want to win some prizes this week, tune in every single weekday morning to The Jeremy Gray Show. He's got you with the prizes. So first up with the game, Know the Show. You could win a $25 gift card to Harry's Ale House at Harrison Crossing. And then we have a special giveaway. You could win a vinyl copy of Olivia Rodrigo's new album just released. It's called You Seem Pretty Sad for a Girl So in Love. This is going to qualify you for a grand prize, which is the rest of Olivia's albums. So we're going to draw that grand prize on Friday, June 19th. See if you can win the new album, but see if you can win all of them on June 19th. All right, we got more music coming up after the break. First up, let's check on the weather. It's all right here on B101.5.

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6: Keep the shower and storm chances going here through the evening. Should taper off overnight with clouds, a low 66. Monday, we return to sunshine with a high 83. From the NKFloors.com Weather Center, Richard DeWedding and the Weather Channel.

0: 101.5, today's best music. It's Alex Warren with Ordinary. I'm Brittany. Thanks for hanging out with me. Happy Sunday, everybody. If you want to win some prizes, tune in every single weekday afternoon to The Drive Home with my buddy Trapper Young. First up, what the game survey says, you could win a pair of tickets to a Fred Nats baseball game. Next Saturday is going to be Toy Story night, so tune in and see if you can win tickets to that. And then with the big question game, you could win a $50 gift card to Luca B's Boutique. So tune in, see if you can win. We got more music coming up after the break. It's all right here on the 101.5.
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Brittany here. Thanks for hanging out with me. Stay cool out there. The weather is hot. This is Jimmy Eat World with The Middle.

0: B101.5, today's best music. It's Taylor Swift from the Toy Story 5 album, I Knew It, I Knew Ya. Brittany here. Thanks for hanging out with me, and happy Sunday. Hey, to all my Sheets fans out there, you can join my buddy Trapper this Thursday from 9 to 11 at the grand opening of the new Sheets, 2050 New Post Boulevard. Stop by for prizes. It's going to be fun and all of the excitement out there. Plus, I mean, Sheets food is just amazing. You can go get a snack while you're out there. Come celebrate the newest Sheets in town with Trapper. We'll see you there. We got more music coming up after the break. First up, let's check on the weather. It's all right here on B101.5.
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11: We'll keep the shower and storm chances going here through the evening. Should taper off overnight with clouds, a low 66. Monday, we return to sunshine with a high 83. From the NKFloors.com Weather Center, Richard DeWedding and the Weather Channel. 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

0: today's best music. It's Noah Kahan with The Great Divide. I'm Brittany. Thanks for hanging out with me. Happy Sunday. And you might have missed him last night for the Saturday night dance party, but don't worry, you can catch my buddy Bill Carroll next week, not just for the dance party, but he's also going to be out and about from 11 to 1 for Healthy Beginnings Summer Open House. 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
3: Keep the shower and storm chances going here through the evening. Should taper off overnight with clouds, a low 66. Monday, we return to sunshine with a high 83. From the NKFloors.com Weather Center, Richard DeWedding and the Weather Channel.

0: 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It's Alex Warren with Ordinary. I'm Brittany. Thanks for hanging out with me. And maybe you're not going out of town for vacation. Maybe you chose to stay in. 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

me. 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We're on YouTube, Instagram, Facebook, and TikTok. So get out there, give us a like and a

0: 101.5, today's best music. It's Harry Styles with American Girls. I'm Brittany, an American girl. Thanks for hanging out with me. Hopefully you're enjoying your Sunday. And if you're like me, I really enjoy a good break when it comes to my lunch breaks. I want to get away from all the noise, get away from all of the distractions, and just have like my favorite music playing and maybe like one really good friend. So if you're just like me, then tune in every single weekday at noon. My girl Kristen Nash has got you. She's bringing you 101 minutes of today's best music, absolutely commercial free. 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Any realtor can open the door. ACT does so much more. All right, we got more music coming up after the break. First up, let's check on the weather. It's all right here on B101.5.
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0: 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It's Bruno Mars with I Just Might. Brittany here. Thanks for hanging out with me. 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
6: 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If you or someone you love needs hearing aids, you don't have to break the bank to get help. I've been serving the Fredericksburg

101.5, today's best music, that is Teddy Swims with Mr. Know-It-All. I'm Brittany, thanks for hanging out with me. And if you want to hang out with my buddy Trapper Young, he's giving away some prizes this week every single weekday afternoon. So first up with the game, Survey Says, you could win a pair of tickets to a Fred Nats baseball game. Toy Story Night is next Saturday, so see if you can win those tickets. And then with the game, Big Question, you could win a $50 gift card to Luca B's Boutique. So tune in, see if you can win. We got more music coming up after the break. First up, let's check on the weather. It's all right here on B101.5.

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2: We'll keep the shower and storm chances going here through the evening. Should taper off overnight with clouds, a low 66. Monday, we return to sunshine with a high 83. From the NKFloors.com Weather Center, Richard DeWedding and the Weather Channel.

0: 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I'm Brittany, thanks for hanging out with me. And we all know who the real heroes are out there. It's the dads. 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

Moving up to number three, way to go, Olivia Rodrigo. At number two, still hanging and looking for number one, Summer.